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0: the wilderness, out of the valley, out of the storm, out of the grave. You will repeat a battle. 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He did it, did it. A breakthrough. I said he did it, did it.
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0: I'm Erica Campbell, and I got to give a big shout out to my special guest co-host for the day, Javonte Patton. Thank you for being with me today, sir.
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0: 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She is the president of the GMA Dev Awards, which is coming soon. 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
1: 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We can know who we are because we know whose we are. And we don't have to work for your approval. You've called us by name.

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0: Non-attorney spokesperson, Chad Dudley, New Orleans. 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
0: 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Thank you for being with me today, sir.
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0: 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She is the president of the GMA Dove Awards, which is coming soon. We'll be faith walking.
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1: 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Jackie, Dorinda, Karen, Twinkie, the Clown.

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1: When you enter life apart from God and His grace, that's isolation. When God comes to see you, that's visitation. When He unveils the mysteries of eternity, that's revelation. When you think of His marvelous goodness, that's meditation. When you expect to see Him, that's anticipation. When you feel His Spirit moving in your heart, that's motivation. When you share in kingdom building, that's participation. When you tell of His goodness and His mercy, that's recitation. When you glorify and praise Him, that's celebration. And when all of these belong to your experience, you can't help but to shout. Oh, you may or may not do it the way others do it, but you'll do something. You'll open up. You will let go. You'll give vent to the Spirit. You'll let the overflow flow. You may not jump up and down, but you'll shed a tear. You may not cry, but you'll pat a foot. You may not pat a foot, but you'll clap your hands. Something will happen. Something will move you. Something will touch you. And you'll feel something. 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

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Praise God, the one that deferred the counsel of the Holy Trinity and organized an angelic host to furnish music while the glory of his Father flooded the hills of Bethlehem, stepped on a heavily made airplane and rolled down in a low ground of Sarah, leaped into the Virgin Mary and was born one day in the city of David, wrapped in swaddling clothes and laid in a manger.

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0: Non-attorney spokesperson, Chad Dudley, New Orleans. 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

0: Step back and let God do it. 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
0: I'm Erica Campbell, and I got to give a big shout out to my special guest co-host for the day, Javonte Patton. Thank you for being with me today, sir.
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0: 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She is the president of the GMA Dev Awards, which is coming soon. We'll be faith walking
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1: When you enter life apart from God and His grace, that's isolation. When God comes to see you, that's visitation. When He unveils the mysteries of eternity, that's revelation. When you think of His marvelous goodness, that's meditation. When you expect to see Him, that's anticipation. When you feel His Spirit moving in your heart, that's motivation. When you share in kingdom building, that's participation. When you tell of His goodness and His mercy, that's recitation. When you glorify and praise Him, that's celebration. And when all of these belong to your experience, you can't help but to shout. Oh, you may or may not do it the way others do it, but you'll do something. You'll open up. You will let go. You'll give vent to the Spirit. You'll let the overflow flow. You may not jump up and down, but you'll shed a tear. You may not cry, but you'll pat a foot. You may not pat a foot, but you'll clap your hands. Something will happen. Something will move you. Something will touch you. And you'll feel something. So you can say, praise God, from whom all blessings flow.

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1: Y'all come on and put your hands together like this. 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

0: Good morning, and people. It's Get Up Mornings. I'm Erica Campbell, loving Jesus and loving you on a terrific Tuesday, September the 29th. I'm up and ready to have the best day ever, and I sure hope you are too, ready to walk in victory all morning long. Hey, Cheryl, good morning.
1: Good morning. Good morning. Happy Tuesday, everybody.
0: Happy Tuesday. Y'all, listen, you got to stick around, because today my special guest co-host will be Darwin Hobbs. Y'all know we're going to laugh way too much.
1: Way too much.
0: He'll join us shortly. Cheryl, you got something to share with the good people?
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0: All right, good people, coming up this hour, the Faith Walk, the birthday shout-outs. 11 minutes after the hour, Sybil Wilkes will give us the five things we need to know. We got great music on the way from Ricky Dillard, Mike Teasy, and yours truly, and Ja'Kalen Carr. But first, I got to start with a word of prayer. Lord Jesus, we thank you and we praise you for this day, for your goodness, mercy, and grace, for your power, for your strength. Thank you, God, for loving us. Thank you for waking us up. Thank you for strength in our minds and in our bodies. Thank you for purpose. Thank you for power. Thank you for healing, Lord. Thank you for providing. Thank you for your joy that brings strength. Thank you for your peace that passes all understanding. I thank you that we'll have more of you today in our minds and our actions, Lord, and how we treat people. We'll remember that we are yours and they are too. So help us to love one another. In Jesus' mighty name I pray. Thank God. Amen.
1: Amen.
0: Amen, amen. Yeah, all right, y'all, let's get to this good gospel music. Here's Javon Dewan with 10X My Blessings on Get Up Mornings.
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2: It's Sybil Wilkes with what we need to know. Jackson, Mississippi police arrested Eric Clark, marking the third suspect charged in connection with the murder of Tasia Fortune. A municipal judge set Clark's bond at $5 million following court testimony detailing the woman's death. Judicial officials condemned the crime, noting that staging the scene as a hanging caused widespread community alarm, especially given Mississippi's history. Civic groups are launching National Black Man's Voter Day on October 24th to mobilize turnout for upcoming elections. Political leaders like Representative Jim Clyburn of South Carolina are calling for deeper democratic strategy and financial investment in black communities. Advocates emphasize that robust grassroots funding across southern states remains essential to driving civic participation. It's Tax Tuesday, and a reminder, relying on a blanket 30% tax reserve rule can unnecessarily restrict cash flow for growing businesses. Actual tax obligations depend on entity structure, deductions, and proactive financial projections rather than flat estimates. Business owners can free up capital for strategic expansion by calculating precise tax estimates throughout the year. Black America, know our history. It was on September 27th, 1950, that the poet Gwendolyn Brooks became the first African-American awarded a Pulitzer Prize in the area of poetry. She received the historic literary honor for Annie Allen, a collection chronicling Black life on Chicago's South Side. Her milestone achievement dismantled racial barriers in literature while establishing an enduring American legacy, which included appointments such as Poet Laureate of Illinois and consultant in poetry to the Library of Congress. I'm Sybil Wilkes. Be informed. Be empowered.
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1: Good morning. I'm Shawnee Scott with your quick sports minute. Let's start with Monday Night Football, where the Chicago Bears handled the Philadelphia Eagles 27-7. Veteran quarterback Case Keenum, filling in for the injured Caleb Williams, threw 2 touchdowns as Chicago shut down Jalen Hurts and the Eagles. In college football, Florida made one of the biggest jumps in the AP Top 25, climbing 13 spots to number 8 after a dominant win over Ole Miss. Texas remains number 1, followed by Georgia and Notre Dame. And keep your eyes on Ohio State wide receiver Jeremiah Smith in the Heisman conversation. Smith exploded for 217 receiving yards and 4 touchdowns against Illinois, making him one of the hottest names in the race. Finally, baseball is headed to October. The Houston Astros won the AL West despite finishing 81-81, becoming the first team in a full MLB season to reach the playoffs without a winning record. And the Philadelphia Phillies grabbed the final National League wildcard spot, beating Tampa Bay 7-3. That's your quick sports minute. I'm Shawnee Scott. Now here's Cheryl with the birthdays.
3: Thank you, Shawnee. If you're celebrating your birthday, you're celebrating today with Kevin Durant, with JoJo Simmons, actress Kelly McCrary. I've got a special birthday shout out to program director Pam Dixon. Also, Benjamin Cohn III. He has a birthday today. And if it's your birthday, the birthday shout outs are coming up, and it's your chance to shout them out on Get Up Mornings with Erica Campbell.

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3: Yes, it is time for the Faith Walk of the day. And listen, y'all, we know that without faith, it is impossible to please God. That's Hebrews 11:6. It's in scripture, right? And one of the things that we have the least sometimes is faith. The ability to believe God for something. Understanding that the word tells us whatever you ask in prayer, you will receive it if you have faith, right? And a lot of times the thing that we don't have is the faith. Why? Of course, we're looking at circumstances. We're looking at history, right? We're looking at sometimes what we've done, and we're gauging whether we're deserving of whatever we're believing God for. And we say things like, that will never happen for me. And I believe that you have what you say. So you have to watch your words. If you say, that will never happen for me, guess what? That will never happen for you, because it has to make its way to your mind and your heart. You have to believe with your heart and your mind. You have to believe with everything within you. You have to have the ability to declare it regardless of what you have experienced. I don't care if you're waiting on healing, waiting on deliverance, waiting on a change in your heart and soul, just to be the new version of you that God created. Sometimes we don't have faith to do it because we've never seen it before. No one has ever walked through this kind of stage or situation before. Let me tell you something. I think that's the thing that God loves to do in my life the most. Do the impossible thing. He'll ask me to do something impossible, something I've never done before, like laugh, cry, heal. And then he'll blow my mind because I believe, and because I keep declaring and saying, I'm going to do this, I'm going to do it well, and God's going to get the glory. I thought I would have funding for LCH. I did not. I'm going to do this, and I'm going to do it well, and God will get the glory. I did not spend time talking about what wouldn't happen because I needed to super focus on my faith and God's ability to do miraculous things in my life. So I had to regulate my thoughts, which means I also had to regulate my words. What are you saying about the very thing you're expecting God to do? What are you saying about the thing that you desire in your heart? Do you feel like telling myself, if I don't get it, you'll hurt a little bit less? Well, I didn't really want it that bad anyway. You did, but you didn't really believe that you would get it. And so when it didn't come, you was like, well, I knew it. You've got to have the faith for it. Yes, there are some things that you desire that's not in God's will, so I don't want to put that out there in that way. Yes, there are some things that you can pray for that may take way longer than you think it should. But if God's timing is perfect, it doesn't mean let your faith waver. We're human. It will sometimes. Sometimes you'll have big faith. Sometimes you'll have mountain-moving faith. And guess what? The Bible tells us that sometimes that's only the size of a grain of a mustard seed. But you can still tell the mountain to be moved. So even though we know that faith is an expandable commodity, it comes in different sizes, big faith, small faith, God still recognizes it. So I'm not saying if your faith is small, God's not going to bless you. I just want you to be intentional about growing your faith. How do you grow it? In prayer. How do you grow it? In the Word of God. How do you grow it? Watching what you watch, being careful what you take in. So you are building your faith, the faith that you need to get through what God has called you to. All right. That's my faith walk of the day. I love you. And I mean, I told you, we faith walk, and we walk by faith and not by sight, y'all. That's what we do here at Get Up Mornings. All right, guys, now it's birthday shout out time. Give us a call if you want to celebrate a birthday today. 877-242-2426. That's 877-242-2426. Birthday shout out time on Get Up Mornings.
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0: out of the grave. 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
6: Good morning. Marie Thomas, Darlington, South Carolina. Birthday shout-out goes to Felicia Davis out of Hartford, South Carolina. That's coming from her husband, her children, siblings, friends, her granddaughter, Pastor Antonia Black in the Green Hill Missionary Baptist Church family. Thank you all for what all you are doing, and continue to be blessed.
7: Good morning. This is Philip Frazier calling from the nation's capital on this terrific Trust God Tuesday. My birthday shout-outs are for a young lady who grew up with me at the Central Baptist Church, Robin Jones, celebrating her birthday on September the 28th, and my brother beloved Sean Myers is celebrating his birthday today. Happy birthday, one and all. God loves you, and so do I. Wish you many, many more.
8: Bishop Alfonso Polite, I'm calling from Jacksonville, Florida. Yesterday we celebrated my aunt's heavenly birthday, and we really miss her. She was a blessing. Her name was Martha Cup. God bless you guys in Jesus' name.
9: Yes, good morning. It's Brother Reggie from D.C. Yeah, you can hold me from the Get Up Church. Good morning, Erica. Your face marks like that. A little mustard seed. See how I feel? All ready this morning. God be the glory. Birthday shout out goes to myself, which is my anniversary of 31 years when faith grew further in Christ, when I gave my life to Christ. I've been through some things with this walk, but thou faith keeps me strong, knowing that we must receive in the name of Jesus. That's all.
10: Hello, you ain't there, Erica. Good morning. Thank you, sir. See you. Good day. Amen.
11: Yes, this is Cheryl Jones. I'm calling from Arlington, Virginia. I just want to wish a happy belated birthday to my September babies, Cassandra on September 3rd, and CJ on September 19th. Bless you. Get up, morning. Thank you.
12: Hi, my name is Sylvia Mann from Springfield, Virginia. I want to give a happy birthday shout-out to myself. Today is my birthday. My birthday shout out to my daughter Nikki, my sister Frankie, Pastor Joanne Granger from Ebenezer, AME Church, and Griff of Get Up Mornings and Erica Campbell. Happy birthday to us all, and God bless us all. Thank you.
13: Hi, good morning, Get Up Church. My name is Jessica. I'm calling from the beautiful city of Hattiesburg, Mississippi, and I want to give a happy birthday shout out to my sister, First Lady Mary Bowden Warren. And back, Louisiana, Franklinton, Louisiana. Tomorrow will be her birthday. And I just want to give a happy birthday to my sister, Mary Warren Bowden. And I want to give a belated birthday to my nephew, Sean, whose birthday is September 9th. God bless you all and Get Up Church for what you're doing. Continue the good work. Blessings upon all of you. Happy birthday.
5: Happy birthday, everybody, and thank y'all so much for sharing all your birthday love with us this morning. 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
5: 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Thank y'all so much. 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
14: 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And Pastor Joanne Browning from Ebenezer AME Church, her birthday is today as well. So
5: 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Y'all stick around. 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We're going to chat with him up next. 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

0: Good morning, good people. It's Get Up Mornings. I'm Erica Campbell, loving Jesus and loving you on a terrific Tuesday, September the 29th. We're up and having a great morning already. I sure hope you're filled with the joy of the Lord. It's 1 minute past the top of the hour. Listen, don't be late. Get to work and have a good spirit when you get there. But you're blessed to be a part of Get Up Mornings this morning. You know why? Because in for Griff is Darwin Hobbs. Darwin's yes. here. Hi, Darwin.
1: Hey, what's going on?
0: I'm good. How are you?
1: No, I'm blessed and I'm grateful to be here.
0: Hey, man, y'all, we're going to talk with him a little more, chat and laugh, all that good stuff. You don't want to miss it. Coming up at this hour, the Ericaism of the day. We'll share the five things you need to know. Sybil Wilkes will join us just shortly. She'll be live. And then we'll cap things off with conversation with Darwin. I can't wait. Stick around. It's going to be really great. Hey, Darwin, why don't you tell them what music is on the way?
1: Well, listen, I am excited to not know how to answer that.
0: And, I love you so much. It's okay. I threw you out there. I put you on the spot. I love you so much.
1: I mean, okay. I'm not Griff. I'm trying, though.
0: Listen, that is so funny and so good. Yo, let's go on and
2: move
0: to this music.
2: Conjure up some music.
0: Listen, I love it so much.
3: I think it might be.
0: Here he's trusted, obeyed by yours truly. I told you we're going to laugh a lot today. Let's get up, morning.

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3: Good morning, Sybil.
4: Go. Oh, I love when you sing my name. Good morning, Erica and crew. How are you all today?
3: Doing well, doing well. Glad to have you. And in today's newsletter, you share that there's a $5 million bond set for the third suspect arrested in the Tasia Fortune murder case. Please tell us about the story.
4: This is a case that has just broken the hearts of so many people. And Jackson, Mississippi police arrested Eric Clark, the third person, the third suspect charged in the connection with the murder of Tasia Fortune, a 29-year-old mother of four. A municipal judge said Clark's bond at $5 million, as you said, following court testimony detailing this young woman's death. They said that it was staged. The scene was staged to look like a hanging. And the judicial officials condemned the crime, noting that the staging of the scene as a hanging crime caused widespread community alarm. And when you consider the history of Mississippi, you can understand why. It is awful. And the fact that they had the presence of mind to do this, to first of all kill this young woman and then to stage it as such, it's just awful.
3: Jeez. Gosh. Okay, so in other headlines, you talk about the Democrats need black voters, but are they investing in it?
4: That's what they're asking, especially the Democratic Party is asking that of their leaders. But they are doing this in advance of National Black Man's Voter Day. That's coming up October 24th, in just a matter of weeks, to mobilize turnout for upcoming elections. And political leaders like the Congressman Jim Clyburn of South Carolina are calling for deeper Democratic strategy and financial investment in black communities. This is especially true in cases where a young black woman is running for the United States Senate in Florida. She asked for help from the National Democratic Organization, and they said that Chuck Schumer said, well, we'll see. That's not the answer that we need to hear, and certainly not one that's going to encourage people to get out and vote.
3: Wow. Okay, let's jump to some good news. Grocery store chains are announcing lower prices this fall. Ooh, Jesus. Tell us more.
4: You didn't know we changed the good news story about the Bears beating the Eagles last night, 27-7? I'm sorry.
3: Of course you did. Of course you had to tell that one.
4: That's just me. Yes, as you said, Erica, the discount grocer lowered its prices across one-third of its product lineup for the season. That includes fresh produce, the poultry, and everyday staples. And that goes through November 3rd, which, ironically enough, is Election Day. Company officials estimate that this nationwide initiative will save consumers $85 million on their grocery budget. So that's just in my house alone. I'm very thankful and very glad and thankful to Aldi for doing this.
3: Praise God for the groceries.
4: Amen.
3: Thank you so much for being with us today. Before we wrap, is there anything else we need to know?
4: We would just love to have people subscribe to the What We Need to Know newsletter. Just go to SybilWilks.com. Give us your name and your email address. We'll have it in your email box every Monday through Friday morning. And you can also find me at Sybil Wilks on social media platforms.
3: There it is there, ladies and gentlemen. Make sure you get your daily dose of what you need to know. Thank you, Sybil. We appreciate you so much.
4: I appreciate you guys. Be well.
3: Absolutely. All right, guys, you heard it there. Make sure you subscribe. Get your daily dose of the 5 things you need to know. Plus, we got more goodness and godness on the way. We got to talk more with Darwin. So don't go nowhere. It's Get Up Mornings.

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2: All right, guys, listen, we know that there's nothing new under the sun. It's repackaged. It's defined differently. It's new language. And, you know, I love that we are having so much conversation today about mental health in the church. But I started to think about a phrase that I heard over and over again when people would testify. And they would say, "He kept me in my right mind." Maybe they didn't say it the fancy way we say it today, and they don't have therapists, and they don't talk about triggers and traumas, but they would say, "God has kept me in my right mind." And that was so much in that sentence because they endured much more. They went through much more. And I know we're still going through today, but it was different back then. You mean to tell me I can walk in a building and they can tell me get out of here in word, and I have to walk out and I can't file a report and there's no one to post, and I, you know, and he kept me in my right mind. I didn't lose it. I'm telling you, I appreciate just God refreshing my memory and reminding me that he's always wanted to keep us in perfect peace. This is not new. God didn't want us to lose it and fall apart, but he also didn't want us to be anxious about everything. He didn't want us to nitpick every problem and analyze and pull it apart. And we spend so much time on it till we can't get to the freedom because everybody's talking, "Well, my pain. Well, yeah, well, you know, my pain. Well, when I was hurt and then I was hurt and we're all hurt, and you have a hurt party and everywhere hurt shirts." And he kept me in my right mind. And then move on. Okay. I know we need the work, and I know that there are some deeper conversations, and there's some really, really deep wounds, but there's some things that have helped me truly forgive and move on, right? When people break my heart, he never told me to give them my heart. He said, "Give it to him." When people lose my trust, he never told me to trust people. He said, "Trust in the Lord with all your heart and lean not to your own understanding, but acknowledge him in all your ways and he'll direct your path." So I don't have to get overwhelmed and stressed about who's going to do what they're going to do and why they're going to do it, and you shouldn't done that to me. Listen, we're going to go through things. If you ever look in the book and look at the life of the champions that we love to celebrate, they all went through hell and high water. They really, really did. And they stayed the course. Y'all, we can't lose our mind in the last hour. We can't lose our mind and walk away from God and walk away from serving and walk away from people. People been crazy. They didn't just get crazy. In the Bible, they were strategizing to get Jesus killed. But guess what? Even that was a part of his purpose. If we realize that sometimes the problems and the situations are there, curated by the Father to make sure that we grow in certain areas, then we stop focusing on the problem and then focus on your growth. He kept me in my right mind. I didn't lose it. Yes, I remember it, but I didn't lose my mind. It didn't break me. He kept me in my right mind. I overcame. He kept me in my right mind. I'm still here today. He kept me in my right mind. I'm still serving Jesus and serving y'all. He kept me in my right mind. Say that to yourself. He kept me in my right mind. And if you don't feel like you're in your right mind, ask him to give it to you. He will. He really will. I promise you he will. You don't have to stay on the loop. You don't have to stay. And what I mean by the loop is the things that replay themselves over and over in your mind, that you say over and over, become a part of your regular conversation. What's going on, my kid? You know, these kids, you know, say, you know, this man of mine, you know, I ain't got. What are you saying to yourself about yourself? What are you saying to yourself about your God? He wants to keep you, but you don't think he can because you keep talking about the same issue as if you'll never overcome. You will if you let him. He can keep you in your right mind. Your conversation has a lot to do with it. What's in your head and what's in your heart? What do you replay? What do you know for sure? And I'm going to just throw this in for you. Don't do the Christianese version of "I don't want to be here no more. I just can't wait for Jesus to come back." If you're still here, there's still purpose. You know, that's the churchy way of saying, I don't want to live anymore. I wish he would just hurry up and come back. He's not. You're still here. So keep living. He can keep you in your right mind. All right, guys, that's the Erica-ism. I love you and I mean it. Brother Darvin, you just got to tell the people sometimes.
3: Oh, my goodness. I'm sitting up here like, you know, when you're talking about kept in my right mind, man. Ooh, I'm just, at just that. I mean, I was ready to just scream. I felt like I'd interrupt you. But, I mean, you reminded me of that.
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3: Yes, Lord.
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3: 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Coming up next, I'm going to share some thoughts I have for the day. 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

0: There it is there. Darwin Hobbs will be glorified on Get Up Mornings, and he is my special guest co-host for the day. Darwin, what's on your heart this morning, sir?
1: Listen, I'm grateful and just grateful to be here, and thank you for having Griff to, you know, fill in for me when I'm not able to be with you. And so I'm off vacation. I appreciate Griff. And
2: come on, you are so crazy.
1: But no, I'm just grateful to be around. I'm still basking in what you were talking about mental health, man, because I'm telling you right now, just that emotional health and just, you know, I manage my emotions, you know, of course, every day surrounding so much, but man.

0: I'm still, honestly, I'm just still basking on what you were talking about. Because, you know, it's a stigma for us. We don't talk about mental health.
1: No, not in that way.
0: No. Yeah. And so I'm just, man, I'm telling you right now, to come hang out with y'all, it just, that's, it's kind of like, it's something that you're paying forward without knowing it, just giving me peace of just being around friends and just having that, got community, man. Yeah. I mean, so I'm so grateful to be here. I hope everybody realizes that, you know, when Erica's talking, it's not just talking points and it's not just, you know, something to say, but I mean, it really is planting seeds. And honestly, I'm keeping it all the way 100. I'm just really kind of stuck there when you were talking about with mental health, man. So I'm just grateful. And I hope everybody really caught that, because we need it. We consume so much, and whether it's social media, and just our minds are inundated with information. So, man, I'm just so grateful to be here with y'all this morning.
1: Aww, yeah. I love that.
2: I want to ask, as a worship artist, how do you use that gift? How do you use writing and singing to balance your mental health? I mean, I think, you know what I mean? When it comes to, you talked about it the last time, how, you know, the term worship leader, meaning, you know, it's a little oxymoronish to you.
0: Yeah.
2: Because it's like you have to lead yourself into worship. We're just kind of, you know, bringing you with us. So how does music and writing and doing all the things you do help with your mental health?
0: Yeah. Well, thanks for saying that, by the way, because I'm a big time. I always push that idea that I'm really, corporately, I'm more of a song leader than I am a worship leader, because worship obviously is our relationship with Jesus. So I can't really lead that for anybody. But as it pertains to the music of worship, then I do kind of lead that. But man, yeah, I adapt and I have adopted and I live by worship being not just musical, but just being, again, my relationship with Jesus. A worshiper is somebody who's intimately acquainted with God and has daily relationship with Him. That's the definition of worshiper. And so for me, music does come alongside that, and I use that to enhance my worship relationship. But at the end of the day, as a worshiper, that just means I'm acquainted with God. And so I spend time trying to build that relationship. My wife, Tracy, I always say, not in a mean way, but she's tone deaf. She's not a singer, but she's one of the most committed worshipers I know. She is a worshiper. So her relationship is so intact. She's kind of closer to God than anybody I know, but she doesn't sing at all. So I kind of take some notes from her, you know. So it's, again, it's all about building and establishing. Just Erica was talking about relationships earlier, but the vertical relationship that we have is it being the most important. And I just kind of spend time devoted to kind of smoothing up and loving up on Jesus as much as I can.
1: I love it. Darryl, we just need more of your voice, as just what you say and what you bring for this younger generation. We need leaders and teachers and mentors and examples of what a worshiper's life looks like. And so thank you for being on, y'all. Any dope, I told you, he's so great. Y'all stick around. We got more on the way. It's Get Up Morning. What you calling your wife tone deaf is hilarious.
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0: Good morning, good people. It's Get Up Mornings. I'm Erica Campbell. It's a terrific Tuesday, September the 29th, and we are up having a great day. In for Griff, my special guest co-host, Darwin Hobbs, who just shared with us last hour. I hope you were able to catch that. Darwin, how you feeling this morning? You good?
1: I am doing great. I'm doing wonderfully well.
0: Awesome, awesome. Cheryl, watch me throw them off. Are you going to the Dove Awards?
1: Is something wrong with my microphone? Hello? Is this thing on?
0: Oh, I love it. Perfect. Oh, God. Up next, we'll talk to the president of the Dove Awards, Jackie Patillo, this hour. Wake up and win with Dr. Willie Jolly, his message, the 30-day money mindset. I just had to ounces.
2: And then coming up next, we're talking to the president.
0: Darwin, tell him what music is on the way, sir.
1: Oh, my goodness.
2: Let me share this message before he gets into the music.
0: Go ahead.
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1: Listen, Jesus is real. So we got John P. Key and Jordan Armstrong. And guess what? One of my favorite artists. All my life you have been faithful. Mm-hmm.
0: You better sing.
1: Okay. Yeah. CC Winans is coming, big sis. And now, though, here's Ernest Pugh with Your Glory to See You on Get Up Mornings.
3: Hallelujah. 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Come on, pull on heaven with me. Come on, let your worship rise in this atmosphere. Come on, right there. Come on. Come on, let it rise. There's no place I'd rather be.

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4: Welcome. On the line with us today is the president of the Gospel Music Association and the Dove Awards. It's Jackie Patillo. Jackie, welcome back to Get Up Mornings.
5: Oh, I'm so glad to be with you all. Thanks for the invite.
4: Absolutely honored to have you. So the 57th Dove Awards, bringing people together. So many sounds, so many generations, Christian and gospel music. What do you hope viewers experience when they watch this year's show?
5: I hope viewers experience the power of God. You know, when I first started this job, I asked the Lord about the Dove Awards, and he gave me the scripture in Matthew that said, we are to let our light so shine before men so they can glorify the Father in heaven. And that's what the Dove Awards is all about, is glorifying God and bringing the multicultural, multi-generation family together to just blow the roof off the Bridgestone Arena.
4: Amen. I love it. The tribute to Richard Smallwood that's happening this year, we are honored to know that and excited to know that that's happening. It features Donald Lawrence, Marette Brown Clark, Jonathan McReynolds, Kiara Sheard Kelly, and members of Vision. What does honoring his legacy on the Dove Awards stage mean to you?
5: Well, you know, Richard Smallwood is one of our icons.
4: For sure.
5: We have an exhibit in the Museum of Christian and Gospel Music of Richard Smallwood. So we love to honor Richard Smallwood. And to be able to bring this amazing group of singers together to sing his songs and to remind everyone of his contribution and the fact, you know, because we're standing on Richard's shoulders.
4: For sure, for sure.
5: And so I just am so pleased. I know Richard's going to be smiling from heaven.
4: Absolutely awesome. I cannot wait to hear it. You got some of the best voices in gospel, so I'm excited about that. And I hear that Torrin Wells is returning as host for the fourth year with performances from Tasha Cobbs, Leonard, Naomi Rain, Toby Mack, and Hovey. And I understand that Julie Chen Moonves is presenting a special award. Tell us about it.
5: Yes, we are. One of our sponsors, Trident, is doing a service day this year at the GMA. On Sunday, we're going to gather and we're going to put kits together for those in need. And so she's going to be introducing that.
4: Nice.
5: Yeah.
4: I'm excited about that.
5: God's hand extended.
4: Amen. Amen. So for those who want to be a part of the celebration, how can they either attend on October the 6th or watch the show on October 9th?
5: Well, thanks for asking, because tickets are available and you can go to gospelmusic.org and it will direct you to your ticket. And you can watch the show on Friday on TBN. There'll be a couple of viewings, and so I hope people will tune in.
4: I believe that they'll catch it. Thank you so much for being with us today. We appreciate you, ladies and gentlemen. Jackie Patillo, president of the Gospel Music Association. For more information about the Dove Awards, just log on to doveawards.com. Jackie, thank you so much for stopping by today. We appreciate you.
5: Oh, I appreciate you. I'll miss you.
4: I know. Miss you. I need to see you and give you a hug.
5: You are a wonderful co-host.
4: Oh, thank you. I really had a good time. I really did. Well, listen, have me back anytime. How about that?
5: Okay, good.
4: Okay.
5: Congratulations to Devontae.
4: Absolutely. Congratulations to him who's hung out with me yesterday. All right, y'all. That's it. Sure. Stick around. It gets better and better right here on Get Up Mornings.
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0: 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Mornings with Erica Campbell. 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
2: Hey, this is Dr. Willie Jolly, and this week we're doing a special series taken from my book on the five money mindsets. 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The first mindset we talked about yesterday is the one-day mindset. 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
3: All right, Cheryl, what are we talking about today?
4: All right, so we've been touting about the Different World reboot, right? And it's so amazing. It's centered around Dwayne Wayne and Whitley Gilbert's daughter, who is now a freshman at Hillman College. And Jasmine Guy, who plays Whitley Gilbert, has been getting a lot of negative feedback on social media about how she's aged. Like, it is almost cringy.
3: Rude.
4: You know, as a woman of a certain age myself, I'm like, what in the world? Originally, she played a college student, right? And she's now 62 in real life, right? I think either 62 or 63. I have to look that up. But she is in her 60s, early 60s. She's not 20. So what is it about when we see celebrities aging that we have to be so cruel about on social media?
5: I know. I think part of our culture, we've always kind of made fun of things, and but we've done it in community, we've done it at family, at houses, but now we're doing it in front of the world, and it just feels and I understand it, because my family will definitely say, girl, you looking crazy, like, you know what I mean, like, you know,
6: right.
5: My father would say things like, is she about to slip on a banana peel into the grave? Like, he would say things like that. One foot in, one foot out. You know, I had a friend who would say, she's been dead, just won't lay down. So I grew up with this culture of kind of these harsh things. In your house, it feels different. Online and to strangers that you don't know, don't have a relationship, y'all can't say nothing after. You know what I'm saying? It's just very, very mean. The world has always been that way towards women. You know what I mean? Men grow older and they look, you know, distinguished. Woman, they call you an old hag. But I think that we have some women who are definitely aging gracefully. Like when the fact that they're still here and still working and still thriving. I had the pleasure of doing my first movie with her this past summer.
4: Yeah, that's right.
5: Yeah, she was in the film and she was so nurturing and making sure that I understood things about the film world and what I was entitled to as an actress. And she was just so kind and gracious. And I loved it, but she had her limits. You know, when an older woman is done, she'll say, okay, I'm done. Like, if, you know, if they're doing too many takes and she don't have the capacity for it. I love that she's fully herself, as you should be at that
6: age. Absolutely.
5: You've earned it. And so some person who's obsessed with image, and that's all you're about. All you're about is your image. So then you use that mirror for everybody else. And it's just mean and it's just cruel. But I love that people are speaking up on her behalf. So what's our question, Cheryl?
4: So I want to know, why do we judge so harshly as people age? I want to hear from the Get Up Church what their thoughts are about that. But then you have those who do plastic surgery until, like, Dolly Parton was like, I'm not waking up and you're not seeing me fully dressed, fully makeup. And I'm going to get the plastic surgery because I want to be the Dolly Parton y'all want to see. And then you criticize that. We criticize the over.
5: Absolutely.
4: You know, yeah, and I loved how Jasmine even came back. She said, growing older brings change, and I won't pretend every change is easy, but beauty, style, and joy don't have an expiration date.
5: Ooh, that's what
6: she said. She's about to be, her next birthday, she'll be 65.
4: Oh. Yeah.
6: In March.
5: Live your life, still working.
4: Live your life. I'm glad that she's handling it like water on a duck's back. But I want to know, from the Get Up Church, why do we judge so harshly people?
5: Give us a call, 877-242-2426. Why do we judge people so harshly as they age? 877-242-2426. Get Up Mornings.
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1: Now let's hear from you.
2: You know it. You know it. Let's go. Let's go.
0: The Get Up poll is on.
1: Get Up Morning.
3: All right, guys. The question today is, why do we judge so harsh people? Why do we judge people so harshly as they age? I think it's a real conversation and a real question. So we want to hear from the Get Up Church. Let's ask Shannon in Temple Hills. Hey, Shannon, why do you think we do that? Why do we judge people so harshly as they age?
4: Yes, I do. And the reason I say that, because you got to remember, we're living in a day and age where a lot of people are miserable. And some people enjoy putting other people down, whether we graze agefully or not, whether we're overweight, whether we have on something that is too skinny. It's just the way the world is. A lot of times I think people are judgmental because they have a self-esteem issue within themselves. So to make them feel better, they always like putting others down.
5: Good point.
3: Good point.
4: And we really need to pray and be delivered from that.
3: Yes. Thank you so much for calling today. We appreciate you.
4: All right. Y'all have a good week and stay safe, y'all. Bye-bye.
3: Gabrielle in Arkansas is on the line. Hey, Gabrielle. Why do we judge age so harshly?
6: Because they ain't at their level yet and they don't know how it feels. And she got one life to live and she's living her best life.
3: Come on. You better talk about it. Thank you so much for calling today. I appreciate
6: you.
3: Love you back. Bye. Karen in New Orleans is on the line. Hey, Karen, why do we judge age so harshly?
7: Yes, good morning. I think we judge so harshly because we was born into sin, shape, and iniquity. And I think that beauty for everyone, they look on the outside instead of the inside. And it's just a creature of habit of judging people on the outside. But I think more important, the beauty is on the inside, and it radiates on the outside.
3: Yeah.
7: And I think Jasmine Guy is a beautiful person, and black and brown women, we age gracefully. So I think she has aged gracefully. And until you walk in her shoes and the type of career she's in, and she doesn't get proper, has not been getting all the proper sleep and everything, I think she's a beautiful person. And kudos to her, and kudos to all black and brown women.
3: Well, thank you so much for calling today. We appreciate you.
7: You're very welcome. Love you.
3: Love you back. Bye-bye.
7: Bye-bye.
8: Daralisa.

0: From Texas is on the line, Daralisa. Why do we judge people so harshly when they age?
1: Good morning. And so my feedback on that is, or my take on that is, I think that we have an unrealistic perception of celebrities. And so it's easy to see them in a film or in a video in their younger years, and then see them currently, especially if they have not been on the screen for a while.
0: Right.
1: And then just have an unrealistic view of them, thinking they should still look like the last video we seen that came out 30, 40 years ago.
2: Right.
1: And that's just not fair.
2: Right.
1: So I think it's unrealistic perception of celebrities.
0: Absolutely. Because that was 40 years ago.
2: 40 years.
1: Right. And it's not fair. And then if you look at yourself from 20 and say, when I look at myself from 20 years ago, I don't look the same. And I'm sure
0: wait a minute, Daralisa, because I look the same. I don't know who you're talking about.
2: Joe, you make me sick. Thank you for calling, Daralisa.
3: I'm just a little more fluffier, that's all.
0: Right.
2: Thank you for calling, Daralisa.
1: Stay here, but hey.
2: Okay, bye.
1: Bye.
2: I love the get up charge. Jamel in Dallas, why do we judge people so harshly when they age?
4: I think people judge off impulse, not knowing the real situation. A lot of people deal with different health challenges that may cause them to age at such a certain age, and we have no idea. And my whole thing is people look, they look at social media, they look at television, they look at media, period, and they don't even understand why people or what people are dealing with or what they could be going through. So it's just an impulse thing. They'll look at something, and just because they feel, oh, at the age of 65, you shouldn't look like this or this old. This is stuff they don't even think about what could be going on within a person's body.
2: Mm-hmm. Yeah.
4: So that's my take on it.
0: Wow.
2: Love that. Thank you so much for calling. We appreciate you.
4: Love you guys. Yeah, I
2: love you back.
4: Bye-bye.
2: And listen, we don't all age the same, and that is okay.
0: At all.
2: It's okay.
3: And nobody's saying anything about Kadeem Hardison, because he don't look the same. It's all about the ladies. I mean, you know, come on. Kadeem don't look like Kadeem.
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0: morning, good people. It's Get Up Mornings. I'm Erica Campbell, loving Jesus and loving you. We are having way too much fun here in the Get Up Church, but that's what we do. We get people ready to have the best day ever. We all right, church? Are we all right?
1: We good. We good.
2: All right, I'm sorry, Kadeem. I don't know.
0: We sorry. That's right. Thank you, Sean.
2: I don't want to offend nobody. Praise
0: nobody. We don't want to offend
2: He's
0: nobody.
2: A great actor, though.
1: He did that.
0: Really
1: listen.
0: Amazing.
1: We love you, Dwayne Wade.
0: Now, see, Cheryl, go ahead and say the things that you have to say for the people, please.
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0: All right, good people, that's it. We've got the Love Talk on the way. Cheryl will have the trending topics, and Joy Taylor will have the Daily Play. All right, Byron, tell us what music is on the way.
1: The fact that you called me Byron is what the problem is, Erica.
0: I did look at Byron Cage's name, and Erica, that's too much reading.
1: Wait. So,
0: did
1: yeah,
0: she
1: we
0: say
1: got
0: Byron.
1: By, she did. She said, tell him, she said Byron, but that's because you know, we can't wait to hear his song.
0: That's presence, why I did it.
1: That's right. Presence of the Lord is here. That's what
0: Come
1: we got
0: on.
1: Coming. And then we got the new mommy coming, Tasha Page
0: yes.
1: Lockhart.
0: Yeah.
1: She's coming. And then, and Mr. Everything is working. That's who we got.
0: Oh.
1: William Murphy. Bishop William Murphy. That's my brother. Moms. He's coming. But now, guess what? Cora is coming. I mean, Tamela Mann is coming with Hello God on the good on Get Up Mornings with
2: 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You don't even know where you are. Look at you.

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3: All right, good people, it is time for the Love Talk of the Day. And today, I just want to give you a few things that we need to steward relationships well. One, we need an intentional schedule, not just when you have time, not just when you're not busy, but put you and your relationship on the calendar. And then there is remaining classy. Keep it cute, ladies. Oh, if I see one more person lose it online over something that happened, a date you didn't like, something you said, now you going off to strangers who don't know you, who don't love you, who didn't commit to you, just to get people on your side to prove that you're right. Keep it classy. And then there is fierce priority. Prioritize the health of your relationships. What do I mean? Having those conversations that are hard to have, discussing the things that are difficult, whether that is money, children, your future, in-laws, your property. What do you have? How are you handling it? Is it overwhelming you? What do you need to do about that? Those healthy conversations are necessary. And then, do you have specific prayer time together with your spouse? Yes, I pray for you, but I pray for me. But do you pray together with each other, holding hands, looking at each other, declaring things over your life, who you are, who God said you are, who you are as a couple? I'm telling you, it is a game changer. There's something that we all need, and that's growth. Griff says it sometimes, grow up. Sometimes we need to grow up. You keep remembering what somebody else did, and you're in a new space. This is sometimes even a new spouse. Give yourself a chance to evolve in this new space and grow. And then look at the blueprint of what is your original blueprint? Did you start off chaotic? You don't have to stay chaotic. Was it always this tussle? You know, we just always been like that. It's time to change the literal structure of your relationship. We always talk like that. We always cut each other off. We're always a little rude. We're always a little sarcastic. That doesn't make for a good, trusting, loving relationship. Sometimes you have to check the blueprint. We've always done things this way, but I would like us to change. Doesn't work for us anymore. We're in a new phase, in a new season. We're a little older. Let's change some things. And the people that around you that see how you are with each other, they follow suit. So if you're rude with each other, guess what? You're giving others a pass to be that same way with the person that you have committed your life to. The one that you said for better or for worse, yeah, that one. You're giving people a pass to disrespect. Don't do it. I know it happens in families a lot. You go to your family to talk about your spouse, and when they come around, guess what? They talking about them too. That doesn't breed respect. So let's be more careful. Let's check the integrity of the blueprint of your relationship. Mm-hmm. And lastly, accountability. I think every couple needs an accountability couple with you when you've come to your end, whether that accountability person is a therapist, because that's a thing too. Find somebody that y'all can have just kind of a level playing ground and a neutral space that y'all can go to and have conversations. And maybe I'm seeing this wrong. Am I tripping? You know, everybody wants somebody on this side. Am I tripping or is he tripping? Both of y'all tripping. That's what it is. You need somebody that's going to be honest with both of y'all. Y'all nitpicking too much. Where's the grace? Where's the forgiveness? Where's the long suffering? Where's the compassion? Where's the keep no record of wrong? Hello, love scripture. Okay. That's just a few tips. I hope you wrote them down. If not, you can go to the podcast version of the show and check it out and write it down and have a conversation with the one you love. All right. That's the love talk of the day. Stick around, guys. We've got trending topics up next on Get Up Mornings.
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4: 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The concerts, the food, and the experiences. You don't want to hear.

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4: All right, Cheryl, tell us what is trending today.
3: Absolutely. So we've been talking about it even today, right? We did the Get Up poll talking about a different world. Well, one of the things they've done is a big phenom, of course, but one of the things they've done is spotlighted a lot of black owned businesses on the show. And if you haven't checked it out, you could check it out. They've got Telfar bags that a lot of them are carrying. So of course that represents a black designer. Mambo City. Capital City Mambo Sauce, talking about D.C.
5: I love it.
3: That's been represented on the show. Y'all seen it? I know Erica and I, we've been talking about it, and we just talked about it on the Get Up poll. But the show is so good. It is
6: I'm really excited about it. I saw an article that said they very carefully curated everybody that was a part of the show to make sure that they even had people from the campuses to make sure it was something that was really the life and the conversation and authentic. And I thought that was just so brilliant. And I think that it's going to do so much for our schools. Just to see what the life is like, but also it's going to cause some students to say, I want to go to an HBCU.
3: That's what A Different World did. You know what I mean? And even back in the 90s. But they had a black designer who had t-shirts that they were wearing, patterns. I believe that is, what's her name? Ross. Tracy Ellis Ross. Patterns. Her hair care products was featured in the bathrooms. Just a bunch of black owned businesses.
6: I love
3: being
6: that.
3: Featured. Black Girl Vitamins was being featured. Hey, I mean, come on. It's so, so good. So hats off to Debbie Allen, who is so intentional about, like you said, bringing that authentic,
6: she is no
3: HBCU.
6: Joke, baby.
3: Huh?
6: Miss Debbie is no joke.
3: I know. So did you see when they did one of the premieres and it turned into like a praise break? And honey, she gave God some glory the way she dances and doing the African move.
5: Oh yeah, it's viral.
3: It's viral. Did you see it?
5: Yes.
3: Debbie Jasmine guy's kind of like gyrating a little bit.
6: It's so Jasmine, honey.
3: It is Jasmine. All right. So, you know, it is, it's Dove Week, right? So a lot of great, events is happening during, the Dove Awards in Nashville, just like we did for the Stellar Awards. But I love how they've been intentional, about, diversifying some of these events. Our girl, Melanie Pratt and Destiny Diggs is hosting a showcase, this week, and it's talking about unifying, right? So their gospel music showcase includes Anthony Brown and Group Therapy, Brandon Camphor and One Way, Dana Saray, Dr. Bobby Jones and the Super Choir, who has a brand new single. We get ready to bring him on to the show.
5: Nice.
3: Jonathan Nelson, Elante Gavin, Mervyn Mayo, they're all a part of it, and it's sponsored by Ty Scott and Motown Records. So hats off to them for doing that at the Stellar Awards. A number of other, they have a Latino showcase, a hip hop showcase, Roots Gospel Showcase, but of course you can go to DoveAwards.com. 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All right, that's what's trending. If you're celebrating your birthday, you're celebrating today with Kevin Durant. JoJo Simmons, his birthday is today. Actress Kelly McCrary, program director Pam Dixon has a birthday today. Benjamin Cone III has a birthday today. And Stephen Twitch Boss was born today. And if it's your birthday, well, happy birthday.
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7: This is the Daily Play with Joy Taylor. The Minnesota Vikings traded J.J. McCarthy to the New York Football Giants on Tuesday for a 2027 fifth-round pick in return for the 2024 10th overall draft pick. The Giants need a reason to hope at quarterback with Jameis Winston trying to steady the ship after the G-men lost starting quarterback Jackson Dart for the season with a knee injury. McCarthy was coached by Jim Harbaugh at Michigan and now will be coached by his brother in the NFL. I like this move for the Giants, and it definitely represents a failure on the Vikings' part. McCarthy's time in Minnesota was interrupted by injury, but with a head coach who has a good track record of working with quarterbacks and arguably the best wide receiver in the league, I'm sure everyone in the Vikings franchise was hoping for more than just a fifth-round pick out of the deal. 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
19: 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U.S. Olympians do it. 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

0: Well, Lord, it's been a good day. It's Get Up Mornings, y'all, and we are at the end of our time, and we have had just way too much fun with Darwin Hobbs. Griff is so upset. Like, he was like, how come y'all always have the fun when I'm not here?
1: He always like, say that.
0: Hey, man, I don't know what to tell you. But thank you so much for joining us today and just being a part of our morning routine, getting people ready to have the best day ever. But what'd you love about the show today?
2: Well, let me tell you something. I love y'all, first of all.
0: Oh, we love you.
2: And I love being here. But, I mean, I just always love the fact that this show brings laughter, and it brings laughter and tears for me because, like I said earlier, I got a twofer. I got to come and host. Well, I got a threefer. I got a come and host. I got some therapy with Erica about my emotional health. And then I got to check Dara Lisa because she tried to tell me I don't look the same. She tried to say you don't look the same either.
1: Go ahead. You're half the person you were when you were younger. Let me tell you something. Hey, you did a great job at shedding.
2: Let me tell you, I was from 456. I'm still trying to get to the 200s though. I'm still 310. But I'm making it. I'm going there. Watch.
1: Yeah. We look different.
0: You know what? I think that it is important to just take it day by day.
2: Mm-hmm. Absolutely.
0: You know, just like earlier I was saying, we was talking about he kept me. People do go through a lot, and sometimes they just happy to be alive. They're not that concerned with that. I'm just happy to still be breathing.
2: Absolutely.
0: Still waking up another day. So,
2: amen.
0: Thank God for that. Cheryl, what did you love today?
1: Darwin, always. I just knew we was going to get a good chuckle.
2: Love you too.
1: And it's just his humor. It's just, it kind of sneak attacks you, right? It's like, wait, did he just say that?
0: That's what I love also. So listen, Griff, you take your vacation. We're just going to have Darwin back. That's what we're going to do.
2: Watch it. Watch out, Griff.
0: It's been a great morning. Thank y'all for listening. I hope that you were blessed today. I hope you laughed today. I hope you heard something that really helps. You know what I mean? Helps lift you and helps make you better. The smallest things can shift your entire day. Don't let somebody shift it in the wrong direction, okay? Smile a little bit more. Laugh a little bit more. I feel like I'm doing the big red commercial from back in the day. Right. Say goodbye a little longer. Make it last a little longer. Give your breath on less fresh air. Terrible. Terrible, Erica. Come back. Okay, I'm back.
1: Why is that in your brain?
0: I don't know. I'm off a little bit, y'all. Oh, I love Get Up Mornings. You know what, Darwin, will you pray us out today?
2: Oh, I would be just so honored. Father, thank you for today. Thank you for my friends. Thank you for all of our listeners and just everybody in our environment, Father, that is here with us this morning. Lord, thank you for the fact that you do all things well, and there's no accident or no coincidence that you brought us here today all together, just under your grace. And Lord, we thank you for your grace, and thank you for the way that you keep us every single day. Thank you for us, as we said earlier, Father, being in our right mind. Yes. Thank you for the fact that you care about us, and that there's nothing that we face every day that you haven't already seen to. Our future is your past. Where we're going, you've already been. So Lord, thank you so much today for just being in our lives. Emmanuel, you are indeed with us. We thank you, God, that even as we age, God, that your grace is sufficient to keep us and to sustain us. Lord, thank you for just everyone's

0: journey as they travel along, whether they're driving and with us and whether they're at home and with us. God, we thank you that at the end of the day, you are with us all. In Jesus' mighty name, we thank you and we pray. Amen.
1: Amen. All right, guys, join us tomorrow. It's Griff's birthday and he will be back and we will be faith walking
0: and love talking.
2: Enjoy living.
1: I'll get a morning. Bye, everybody.
2: Bye, Miss Lenore.
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0: the valley, out of the storm, out of the grave. 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

0: All right. I feel a little better than that. 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I feel all right now. All right.
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0: Non-attorney spokesperson, Chad Dudley, New Orleans. 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

0: 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I'm Gerald Axel Jackson. Glad to have you around today. Happy Tuesday to you.
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0: 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Coming up, I got that keyword for you. All right. Got keyword for you coming up. 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
0: What up, good people? 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Darwin, thank you.
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0: 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All right, we got the keyword for you to go to Dreams Hotel. The keyword is Breeze, B-R-E-E-Z-E. Text that to 95819. It's 95819. Let's get you hooked up. 4 days, 3 nights. You don't have to take the kids if you don't want to. You can just, it's just you and your boo. Seriously, you can just go, just the two of y'all. You don't have to take the kids. I mean, it'd be fun. Heaven 106.1.
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Heaven 106.1, the world's inspiration station. Did I start some trouble today? I'll tell you about that in 10 minutes. Whoa, oh. All right, Heaven 106.1.

0: Heaven 106.1 New Orleans Inspiration Station. Earlier I'd said, you know, when we're doing our dreams vacation, that you don't have to take the family with you. You can just, you know, just you and your spouse or significant other. You can just go. And someone took offense to that and sent me a text message about that. Like, why wouldn't someone not want to go? Well, here's the thing. I do want to answer you on this one. There are certain situations, and I can tell you right now, my wife is actually a travel agent, a licensed travel agent. She's not some person who's just going to book you through Expedia. She's actually licensed she actually does a lot of travel. So there are a lot of places that people request that they want to go places where there's no screaming kids. They want to go where there's absolutely no screaming kids. And actually, Carnival has made a couple of their cruises no kids. Virgin has, they don't do kids. Not at all. Now, I will say this. Now, Virgin, I've been on Virgin. I like Virgin because there's no kids. It's very adult. It is very adult. But it comes off a little swinger vibes a little bit. No, they don't do that. I'm just saying it gives the vibes of being swingers. I mean, just saying. Makes you not want to go. But no, actually, the Virgin is very cool. Everything you don't like about cruising, Virgin does that. Everything, they don't do any of that stuff. You like the buffet? They don't do buffets. No. It's Heaven 106.1.
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0: the 106.1 New Orleans Inspiration Station. All right, two individuals here in New Orleans are sentenced to lengthy prison terms for their involvement in a criminal enterprise that targeted New Orleans tourists, resulting in the death of a journalist in 2025 for the Super Bowl. Danette Colbert, age 49, received 60 years for racketeering and negligent homicide, and her accomplice, Ricky White, was sentenced to 45 years for racketeering. They drugged Adam Mazzano, who died from asphyxiation after being drugged and robbed by the group. 60 years. Now, I will say I'm praying for the family, because the whole situation, how he got drugged in the first place. So, I'm just saying, some places you don't need to be, some phone calls you don't need to make. I know it's called the Big Easy, but no, don't. Enjoy the food, enjoy the scenery, enjoy the music here. But that, yeah, don't, I wouldn't do anything else. Heaven 106.1.
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I'm Gerald Action Jackson. Glad to have you around today. Glad to have you anywhere. And totally blessed.

0: Heaven 106.1 New Orleans Inspiration Station. How you doing today? You good? All right. So guess what? I'll tell you about it in about a few minutes. Georgia may have their first black woman as a governor. Chat about that in about 10 minutes. 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

0: the valley, out of the storm, out of the grave. You will repeat a battle, you will repeat a battle, but he already, already won. 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He already broke through. He did it, did it. A breakthrough. I said he did it, did it.
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0: Heaven 106.1 New Orleans Inspiration Station. Keisha Lance Bottoms' tenure as Atlanta mayor is highlighting her issues that she could possibly run the state. And right now in the polls, even though they are just coming after her, I mean, they're just pulling up all kinds of stuff. They're just like pulling up all kinds of stuff. Now, I thought Louisiana politics were rough. Seriously. First time I came here, I heard a spot, the guy was talking about the guy's mama, and I'm like, what? How is that fair? Anyway, she might win that tight race. So we're gonna pray for the people over in Georgia. It's Heaven 106.1.
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0: 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Hey, that keyword for you to go see a very good resort, Dreams Resort, three nights, four days, beautiful paradise. Oof. 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Text that to 95819. 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

0: 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I'm feeling good. You want a word? 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
3: What up, good people? 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
3: 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You don't want to miss it. Tomorrow, we'll be faith walking,
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0: on 106.1 New Orleans Inspiration Station. You know, people are often say, you know, I'm in love, or love is this, or they tolerate certain things because love is this and love is this. But the Bible actually tells you what love truly is. And not just the romantic love, just love all in general, that all encompassing love. Let's go to 1 Corinthians 13, chapter 4th verse, NIV version for those keeping score. Love is patient. Love is kind. It does not envy. It does not boast. It is not proud. Now, this kind of love, this is true love in action. See, love is patient, meaning a person is willing to wait, forgive, and give time to grow and not be easily irritated or angry. See, love is kind means that they treat other people with compassion, gentleness, and care. It means it does not envy. It means it's not jealous of another person, their success, their blessings, or their possessions. It means it does love, true love, just means they don't boast. They don't have to brag about what they're trying to do or make themselves look superior. Love is not proud, meaning love is humble. Don't get me started. Love means it's humble. It does not think it's better than other people. I've been guilty of that. I'll be honest with you. I've been guilty of that. Like when I see some of the DTS numbers that come out and I see that our station's climbing, I'm in my office. I'm proud of the people that work here. I'm proud of everybody here. I'm proud. But I do know God is with me. You do understand that God made this possible. How does a station with only 28,000 watts compete with 40 different radio stations and still come up top 15? How does this a station that barely gets into downtown is on fire downtown? How does that happen? So you see, that's God. That's not bragging, but I've been guilty of that. Like, oh yeah, yeah, they know I work for Heaven 106.1. I've been guilty of that, but that's not love. See, love doesn't do that. Yeah, I'm calling myself out. That's what I'm doing. See, love is truly, when you love somebody, you treat them with patience. You treat them with kindness. You're happy for their success. You don't show off. You don't act like you're better than somebody else. No, what you do is that you love them. You love them. True love is in the Bible. It's written right here. Look it up. You want an owner's manual to your life? That's the Bible. You wanted a word. There is your word. Heaven 106.1.
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1: Oh God, once again, we come into your presence with expectancy in our hearts. 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